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I love you, Lord.

todavía no veré. 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Every time my call you, Lord, in the one then a good of his head in the Nalil Mandere, need Tami in a better party. Ninga Danda in the Sadian Aunt Pandere in Uri Janet Chulla Takadaha. Umre Valami and Mel Udekati Katavi, Aviana and a Mutuman at the one. Mutuman and Nunga Tropokan in Belenil. In a better pertravere, my sooty cream, the father of in the mutam sere. Or with a man at Tadielum, Verave, Kuda, yes, winamatile, Ratatal, Murica, to call an artillery. Ella to the gana, my mungalakat. 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